John Morgan, Kid Myself, 92.9 The Bull. Hi, it's Chris. Happy Thursday. Bear down, Northern Illinois coming into town Saturday night. Kickoff 7:30. Let's go. Dierks Bentley, come a little closer on The Bull. Come

Love it. Little Gavin Adcock wannabe, 92.9 The Bull. Number one for new country, home of the Bobby Bone Show. Bobby and the gang back up and at it tomorrow morning, 5 a.m. to kick off your Friday heading into the weekend. We love that.

Tomorrow morning, 8 a.m., it's the Friday morning dance party. It does not matter what mood you're in. 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Fridays, Bobby Bone Show.

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0: Paula Langley says, be her on 92.9. The Bulls, we continue. This guy will be playing Hondo Rodeo Fest November 14th. Wonder if Gwen will be there. 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

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Kane Brown trying to pull off Elvis for his first Halloween costume? 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
1: 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Home of the Bobby Bones Show. Bobby and the Friday morning dance party tomorrow morning, 8 a.m. with the gang. Best way to start your mornings. Here he is. He's a new judge on The Voice. Yeah, Riley Green. I think he's drunk on The Voice.

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92.9, the Bull, number one for new country, home of the Bobby Bones Show. It's Chris. How's it going on this Thursday night? Weekend is around the corner, guys. Morgan Wallen, don't.

0: Yeah, Zach John King says get to drinking. 92.9 The Bull. Well, the beverages will be flowing this Saturday night at the stadium. Arizona taking on Northern Illinois. Bear down. Kickoff 7:30. I mean, you got to think we're going to win that one. Right? Bounce back from that loss at BYU. Dan and Shay on the way. Luke Combs, Sam Hunt, Ingrid Andress doing some wishful drinking. All good on X 92.9 The Bull.
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1: And Luke Combs getting us started as we just got in studio. It's Wayne D and Tay, and you can hit us on Instagram at Wayne D and Tay. Getting ready for the Kickstart call. 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Maybe.

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Hey, it's Wayne D and Tay. So amped. I know it's been on your calendar already. November 21st, Ava Amphitheater. Dustin Lynch is rolling through. 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All right, good luck. 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
1: 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You're going to be able to watch the whole thing, man. 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Thanks to our friends at Hulu. 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

Tomorrow morning, 8 a.m., it's the Friday morning dance party. 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
1: And it's Group Therapy Thursday. We'll dive into that coming up next hour. But, hey, first, we got to get ready for some of the biggest stories out of Nashville.
2: So, Ella Langley fans were definitely suspecting this, and they might be right.
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2: No.
1: 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All right, never mind. 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
2: All right, so it looks like Dylan Scott already has his plans set for 2027. He just announced he's going on his headlining tour called Dear Big City Tour, and it's going to kick off January 21st in Detroit with stops

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1: Love that song, Dan and Shay. It's called Say So. You got Wayne D, Tay Hamilton. Hey, Thursday's all about some drama, some group therapy. We're going to dive into a fresh story. You'll hear all about it in just a couple of minutes, all right? Sit tight. Bailey Zimmer now and Chevy Silverado. Wow.

0: 92.9 The Bull. Hey, it's Wayne D and Tay. So amped. I know it's been on your calendar already. November 21st, Ava Amphitheater. Dustin Lynch is rolling through. We got a shot for you to win tickets now. 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Good luck. 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
1: And we appreciate you hanging with us on a Thursday. 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
2: 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Saturday night. But tomorrow, we're celebrating a world premiere. He and Luke Combs teamed up together.
1: Massive. Song's awesome. 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
1: Whoa.
0: Yeah, it's a lot. But they added words like goated or I-Y-K-Y-A-K. Like,
1: oh, if you know, you know.
0: Yeah. Isn't that crazy?
1: It's not a word.
0: 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That's what I'm saying.
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1: There's Stella Lefty. The song is Boston. Just a couple of days ago, we were hanging with Stella Lefty, talking about the iHeartRadio Music Festival, heading to Vegas, and more. 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Luke Combs here is Country and She Knows It.

What's going on? It's Wayne D. We are 92.9 The Bull, your official hookup for Boots in the Park Tucson. We're talking BITP, baby. Coming up October 18th with John Party, Cole Wetzel, Corey Kent, and more. Keep listening to win your tickets, or you can head on over to the contest page now to win a pair. 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
1: And we are bringing the positivity in a few minutes. 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

92.9 The Bull. Hey, it's Wayne D and Tay. So amped. I know it's been on your calendar already. November 21st, Ava Amphitheater. Dustin Lynch is rolling through. We got a shot for you to win tickets now. 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All right, good luck. That's thebulltucson.com.

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1: 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Wayne, D, and Tay are hitting you in the feels.
0: All right, so this mom is helping local families save money with her pop-up children's clothing boutique. I thought this was such a genius idea. Where everything costs between like $1 and $3, right? Brittany Anderson is her name, and she created Be the Village Boutique to provide affordable clothing to local families in need, but also using the proceeds to cover operating costs. And the project has already helped 75 families through its first two community events. She's now encouraging other residents to donate gently used children's clothing and shoes. 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That's your In the Feels.
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It's 92.9 The Bull. Zach John King, the song is Get to Drinking. What's going on? My name is Wayne D. We're on Instagram at Wayne D and Tay. If you need something, let us know, all right? Got new Morgan Wallen after Flat.

What's going on? It's Wayne D. We are 92.9 The Bull, your official hookup for Boots in the Park Tucson. We're talking BITP, baby. Coming up October 18th with John Party, Cole Wetzel, Corey Kent, and more. Keep listening to win your tickets, or you can head on over to the contest page now to win a pair. That's TheBullTucson.com.

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1: And we appreciate y'all hanging out. Hey, speaking of influencers, have you ever seen the Costco guys?
0: Mm-mm.
1: The guys that go boom, boom, boom. You never seen those guys?
0: The Costco guys?
1: They call themselves the Costco guys.
0: I thought they were the boom guys.
1: It started with Costco.
0: Okay.
1: If you're a fan of Costco like those guys, you're going to want to hear this story. Tay's got some awesome coming up here. We'll do it in about 15 minutes.
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2: 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Tay's got something awesome coming up here. We'll do it in about 15 minutes.

hope you have a great weekend. Check out the Bobby Bones Show podcast. I almost went to jail. Lunchbox says his wife has lost her mind. And we play a bunch of fun games, including some with listeners in the studio. 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
1: Hey, it's Wayne D. Tate. Love Costco? You might love them more now.
2: Yeah, so Costco delivery through Uber Eats is now available nationwide. Let's go. They were only doing this at a couple stores, but now they expanded it to 47 locations across the U.S. So you can get like groceries, household items, stuff like that.
1: Have you been a Costco member before?
2: I have, yeah.
1: I haven't been since I lived in Vegas.
2: Really?
1: But I want to go back.
2: I know, I'm a Sam's Club member now, but I don't ever go to Sam's Club.
1: I feel like Sam's Club is for older people. Costco's like the
2: other thing. Is that?
1: Yeah.
2: Is that true?
1: Meemaw, go get her Otter Pops.

say so. Tucson's number one for new country is 92.9 The Bull. 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

0: 92.9, The Bull. Hey, we appreciate you letting us be a part of your day. Group therapy is on. It's Wayne, Dee, Tay, and we're trying to help out a mom.
1: Yes, Catherine.
0: And she is trying to embrace her child's dreams of being an influencer.
1: Yeah. I feel like that's normal right now. I feel like all the kids either want to be athletes or influencers.
0: My daughter wants to work with kids.
1: Oh, I love that.
0: My son wants to be a all-star football player.
1: Yeah, see? There you go.
0: So, how does she handle this? 1-877-367-4432. Bonnie, go ahead.
2: Put your foot down. That stuff's crap. That's nonsense. That makes me want to barf. I can't.
0: Wow.
2: I can't even look at these influencers without, like, just, like, gagging. No. If that's your kid's aspiration, get them some help right now.
0: Okay. Okay. I will tell you, there are a large majority. I think there's a right way to be an influencer, and there's an absolute clown way to be an influencer.
1: I feel like if you're making an impact on people's lives, then, like, what's wrong with that? You're not hurting anybody. And, like, if you don't like the content, unfollow.
0: Valid. Valid.
1: Don't look.
0: Don't unfollow us. Can't afford it.
1: No, please.
0: It's at Wayne, Dee, and Tay on Instagram. More group therapy coming up in a bit.
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12: I love a brighter smile. 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That's why I like Sensodyne Clinical White.

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1: That's Luke Combs. The song is called Be By You. What's up? It's Wayne, Dee, and Tay. After 11 o'clock, more group therapy. That's what we do on Thursdays, right? Got a brand new song for you first, though. Corey Kent. Here is Empty Words.

92.9 The Bull. Hey, it's Wayne D. And Tay. So amped. I know it's been on your calendar already. November 21st, Ava Amphitheater. Dustin Lynch is rolling through. We got a shot for you to win tickets now. Got to visit the contest page on our website. All right, good luck. That's

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1: And we're excited because she is going to be our special guest next week. Her name is Caroline Jones. She's actually in Zac Brown Band. I had to practice singing that. The song is called You're It For Me, Honey. Check it out.

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1: 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You're going to be able to watch the whole thing, man. 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Thanks to our friends at Hulu. We're streaming live there. Go check it out. 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

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Check out the Bobby Bones Show podcast. I almost went to jail. Lunchbox says his wife has lost her mind. 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
1: And it's Group Therapy Thursday. We'll dive into that coming up next hour. But hey, first, we got to get ready for some of the biggest stories out of Nashville.
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7: Hey, it's Friday, everybody. Welcome to show number 1715. It's After Midnight. I'm your host, Granger Smith. I've got so much planned for you this show, all the way to the sun comes up. But it begins right here at hour number one, where I've got some good news headed your way. Hang tight for this. I've got some Nashville news and Hudson bringing in stories about your favorite stars in Nashville. And I've got a whole bunch of good country music to play for you. It all begins right here. It's After Midnight.

92.9, The Bull, Tucson's number one for new country. Now, I know it's Friday, and that's already really good news, but how about a good news story to go on top of that? Hang on for two songs, and I'll share some with you.

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0: 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My last single Saturday night.
1: .9 The Bull. Okay, I got a topic I want to discuss next hour. I want to hear from you on this. What is it in your life that concerns you? Take that however you will and call me. We'll talk about this next hour. 866-607-8383.

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1: 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I'm in Denison, Ohio, and I listen to you every night.
0: Hey, Bob. I sure appreciate you, brother. Thank you so much for letting me know. 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

0: Tucson's number one for new country, 92.9 The Bull. Ann is about to join us with another round of Nashville news. Ann, what do you got coming up?
1: Oh, Granger, you know I love me a singing superstar when they stop by. And, well, Luke Bryan promoting his new album out today called Science. So we'll ask him all about it next in your Nashville news. It's hard.

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7: Welcome to Friday. It's After Midnight, y'all. It's finally here, the weekend right around the corner. I'm your host, Granger Smith. I've got this question. What is it in your life that concerns you? You can answer that however you would like. 866-607-8383. I'll put you on the air. Plus, Earl Dibbles Jr. will be here to give us another week of Dip 'em and Pick 'em. That's on the way.
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92.9, the Bull, Tucson's number one for new country. Earl is back in week 3 of his college football picks and dip 'em and pick 'em. That's coming up in 2 songs.

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7: 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I'm Granger Smith, your host. We're going to talk about some things that went down on this day in history coming up, plus some Nashville news with Ann Hudson, stories about those country stars out there in Nashville and what they're up to. 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

Tucson's number one for new country, 92.9 The Bull. One great slugger played his 2,000th game on this day. Do you know who that was? Hang on, I'll tell you. Plus some other things that went down on this day in history coming up in two songs.

Tucson's number one for new country, 92.9 The Bull. I brought this up last hour. What is it in your life that concerns you? Call and share your thoughts on this. 866-607-8383.

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7: Hey, it's finally Friday for all of us third shifters. Hey, I'm glad to be right alongside you. Thank you for keeping America rolling 24-7. Granger Smith here, your host of After Midnight. A whole bunch of good country music to play for you this hour. And I've got this question, this topic. What is something that eases your mind? Something that eases your mind. 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I'll put you on the air. Plus, Earl Dibbles Jr. will be here to give us another week of Dip'em and Pick'em. That's on the way.
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What is it that eases your mind? You got something that eases your mind you can encourage us with? Let me know. 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
1: 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I was just calling in and saying hi.
0: Brad, I appreciate you, brother. Thanks so much for calling.

Tucson's number one for new country, 92.9 The Bull. Earl is back in week 3 of his college football picks and Dip 'em and Pick 'em. That's coming up in 2 songs.

92.9, the Bull, Tucson's number one for new country. Asking for something that eases your mind. 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
8: Finally, Friday, early risers. What's up? Welcome to After Midnight with me, your host, Granger Smith. So grateful you guys have made this America's favorite radio program. And I've got some good news besides that I want to read for you. Hopefully put a smile on your face early on a Friday. And then Nashville news. Ann Hudson's going to have you covered on that. Stories about your favorite stars in Nashville and what they're up to. All of this coming up soon this hour. Please don't change that station.

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Now, I know it's Friday, and that's already really good news, but how about a good news story to go on top of that? Hang on for two songs, and I'll share some with you.

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92.9, the Bull, Tucson's number one for new country. Okay, I brought this up last hour, and I'm circling it back around because I want to hear from you. What is something that eases your mind? 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
2: 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On second thought, never mind. 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
1: 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Thank you.
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0: 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Ann is about to join us with another round of Nashville news. And what do you got coming up?
1: Oh, Granger, you know I love me a singing superstar when they stop by. And, well, Luke Bryan promoting his new album out today called Signs. So we'll ask him all about it next in your Nashville news. Why?

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Tucson's number one for new country, 92.9 The Bull. Hey, thanks for sharing your Friday, or at least part of it, here with me on After Midnight, y'all. Before you take off and get that Friday started, let me remind you, God is great and He is worthy of our praise. I'm Granger Smith, coming to y'all from the Yee Farm in Central Texas. If you want to hang out some more, we can. I'm going to be kicking off Mornings with Granger here in just a few minutes. 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
2: 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And then we're going to do some Kenny Rogers and Alan Jackson and Bruno Mars. If you have never heard the Dance Party, hold on to your britches. It's next.
0: Bones.
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92.9, the Bull, number one for New Country. Yaya Martinez checking in on your Friday. Even though yesterday kind of felt like Friday, it's official. We're there today, okay? 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

All right. So it looks like my guy Chris O'Gorman is going to be on the move this weekend with 92.9 The Bull. Jim Click Ford at 22nd Street. He's going to be hanging out there from 10 a.m. to noon, getting you hooked up with prizes and some great deals on rides. So if you want to see Chris O'Gorman this weekend, there you go. It's 92.9 The Bull. 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

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I almost went to jail. Lunchbox says his wife has lost her mind. 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

0: 92.9, the Bull, number one for New Country. That is Stella Lefty with Boston, and she's going to be at the iHeartRadio Music Festival this weekend performing on the Paramount Plus stage for Hyundai's House of Music. So if you want to check that out too, we're going to post those videos on our Instagram page at The Bull Tucson. Coming up, which burger company is still hooking it up, even though National Cheeseburger Day was a couple of days ago?
1: He's a ranch hand in a pinch, man. Hotter than the red on the cattle brand. 'Cause she's a gold digger with a quick trigger. A cast iron skillet swing.

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Ella Langley with Choose in Texas on 92.9 The Bull, number one for New Country. Yaya Martinez hanging out with you, getting closer and closer to your lunch break. 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

92.9, the Bull number one for new country car enthusiasts. 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

Bobby Bones Show back at it Monday morning. But for now, Bobby is partying it up in Las Vegas. And by partying, I mean taking it easy, enjoying some coffee, and hanging out with his friends. You know, he's just low key. I love that. 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

Nice little 98 degrees today. Definitely not hoodie weather just yet. I did see a couple people with hoodies on, and I'm like, just put it away. We're not there yet. We're only going to have like 2 days of super cold weather, I feel like, this winter. It's 92.9 The Bull, number one for New Country. Here's Carrie.

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And remember, this weekend, my guy, Chris O'Gorman, is going to be at Jim Click Ford on the east side on 22nd Street with 92.9 The Bull, giving you some prizes and getting you into the ride that you absolutely need. So if your car has been cussing you out whenever you turn it on in the morning, go see Chris tomorrow, 10 a.m. to noon, all right? It's 92.9 The Bull.

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Next week, we're going to be shooting those out to you right here on 92.9 The Bull. Here's Bailey Zimmerman with Chevy Silverado by request.

Hope you have a great weekend. Check out the Bobby Bones Show podcast. I almost went to jail. Lunchbox says his wife has lost her mind. And we play a bunch of fun games, including some with listeners in the studio. 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

Riley Green, Worst Way on 92.9 The Bull, number one for New Country. Want to remind you guys, your Wildcats are back in action against Northern Illinois tomorrow. 7:30 p.m. is going to be the kickoff. 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

92.9, the Bull, number one for a new country. Yaya Martinez hanging out with you until 2 p.m. So if you got those requests or shout outs, you got some time to hit me up. 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

me on Instagram at Yaya Martinez is my username. It's 92.9 The Bull, number one for New Country. I'm getting up out of here. Thank you so much for hanging out. Looking forward to Kenny Chesney tonight for the iHeartRadio Music Festival, and I know you are too. We'll post all the updates we get on our Instagram page at The Bull Tucson. Have a good night. She was-

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92.9 The Bull, number one for new country. Yeah, home of the Bobby Bones Show on this Friday. Bear down. Northern Illinois coming in tomorrow. Got a good feeling about this one. 7:30 kickoff. Artie Truck Bet on the Bull.

92.9 The Bull. Apparently Josh Ross saw his ex-girlfriend and she was out there looking good. Hate how you look, he says. Josh Ross on The Bull.

0: she is. Carrie Underwood, All-American Girl, 92.9 The Bull, and she's definitely the song person for this Sunday Night NFL. She's like the spokesperson, the artist. Her promos during Sunday Night NFL are so good. They get like better and better every year. Hi, it's Chris. Thanks for hanging out on this Friday. Let's go on this weekend. Bear down. Kickoff 7:30 tomorrow night at the stadium. Zach Top, Dan and Shay, Corey Kent, all good, all next. 92.9 The Bull.
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Check out the Bobby Bones Show podcast. I almost went to jail. Lunchbox says his wife has lost her mind. And we play a bunch of fun games, including some with listeners in the studio. 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

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Hey, give me like, I don't know, two songs, 6 minutes and change. I'll let you know you can win tickets. Corey Ken, Empty Words on the Bull.

0: Jason Aldean's Trouble with a Heartbreak, 92.9 The Bull. We are 4 weeks away, beautiful people. Boots in the Park, October 18th. John Party, Cole Wetzel, Corey Kent, The Wilder Blue, who I'm really looking forward to seeing. Miles Morgan as well. Tequila tastings, line dancing, and all the good food. 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

92.9 The Bull. Number one for new country, home of the Bobby Bones Show. And a request from my dude Dale out near the old Thornydale Elementary School. My childhood. Shout out to all you Thornydale Thunderbirds out there. Miss that school. Dale, I got you. Bailey Zimmerman, Chevy Silverado, 92.9 The Bull.

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92.9 The Bull. You know, Blake Shelton's playing the Hondo Rodeo Fest November 14th at Chase Field, and you have a chance to win tickets now. 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Tim McGraw, Miranda Lambert as well, so many others. 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

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Home of the Bobby Bones Show, it's Chris. Hey, thanks for hanging out. You know, Dirk's had a chance to meet him at Country Thunder a couple years ago. Dude came up, gave me a hug, didn't even know me. He's a great dude. He's probably asking himself, what was I thinking? 92.9.

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How about that one there? 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

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I almost went to jail. Lunchbox says his wife has lost her mind. 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